0: first of all.
1: Thank you, Wally. Second, right there, that was the amazing, the multi-talented singer, songwriter, pianist, all-around good gal, Carole King, with I Feel the Earth Move, from one of the best albums ever, 1971's Tapestry. It's a perfect album. 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
2: 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Of all the new items on this menu, my favourite is the Double Smash Burger. Originally came from upstairs, from our Riverviews restaurant. It's come down here with a couple of enhancements, and it is absolutely delicious.
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0: Ah, lovely. That's our very own Shannon Knoll, Australia's runner-up in the first season of Australian Idol. That was his version of Shine. That was from 2005. It's a great song, isn't it? It makes you think anything is possible. So, yay. And not to mention, on a cloudy day like today, as much sunshine as I can, you know, get into you, all the better. I'm keeping an eye on traffic. Nothing new to report. The lights are still flashing in Manly, and Punch Bowl near Victory Avenue in Strathfield South, the road is still closed in both directions there. I will keep you updated. And as you know, if you've poked your head out the window yet, it's cloudy, and it's probably going to rain just a little bit more this morning, maybe a little bit in the afternoon. Then it should clear up, high of 22. Don't forget the text number, 0412-777-885. You can also email the office with your questions, concerns, compliments, requests. Office at 2rrr.org.au. And the office is manned Monday through Fridays from 10 till 5 at 9816-2988. We love to hear from you. And as always, we stream 24/7 from the website. So you can log into the website, listen for argument's sake to the Morning Cafe, and see what else is on offer. There's country music, there's jazz, there's sporting things, there's shows in languages other than English over the weekend, something for everyone. The time is 7:40. We are going to hear ELO. They will be shining a little love, and we'll follow that with the Kinks doing some lazing on a sunny afternoon. But first, this quick word from our sponsor. Quick word from our sponsor. And I will be back shortly thereafter with more stuff. Don't forget, you got a novelty song coming up. I would never forget that, would I? Okay, so first our sponsor, and then a little bit of ELO, and a little bit of the Kinks. Here we go.
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0: one was for Caroline, her favorite by the Kinks, Sunny Afternoon. Before that, we heard the Electric Light Orchestra with Shine a Little Love, trying to make you feel a little bit warmer on this dreary spring equinox day. We're going to have 12 hours plus a few minutes of light today. I steer clear of saying sunshine. Okay, it's 7:51. The traffic, well, the lights are still flashing in Manly. Punch Bowl near Victory Avenue, they're still, the road is closed in both directions there in Strathfield South. We can add to the traffic light situation Redfern. Regent Street at Redfern Street, the lights are flashing yellows, obviously affecting all lanes of traffic. And let's see. Well, that's it for our little neighborhood and, of course, the weather. Look outside. It's cloudy and there's rain in the air. Should clear up later during the day. Don't forget that text number, 0412-777-8855. And the office phone number, 9816-2988. And thank you, Lel, for saying that my voice is soothing. It's a little bit crackly today. Had a sore throat. Almost brought Hubs in to talk to me today. But I didn't have the heart to wake him. He was sleeping so sweetly. Weren't you, sweetie? Okay. Now, just before 8 o'clock, as you know, we have to have a little bit of a spoonful of sugar to get us through. But first, Wally is here to tell us about a couple of things we can get into in Lane Cove over the next several days. Wally, what do you know?
1: Thanks, Lacey. Hello, listeners. Hey, we're back with all that's happening around Lane Cove. This morning, September the 23rd, from 10 until noon, join local musician Graham Ball as he discusses music in the movies. Music is as important to movies as are the actors, screenplays, and cinematography. It can make comedy funnier, build tension, and generally enhance emotional impact. To make a booking, contact the Lane Cove Library. Also, the Canopy at Lane Cove is holding another open mic night tomorrow evening, Thursday, September the 24th, from 6 until 8. Are you harbouring a hidden talent? Can you tell jokes? Recite your own poetry? Sing, dance, play an instrument? Whatever it is, share it with the world. You never know. Text or call Russell on 0411 827 571 to reserve your spot. The Lane Cove Library is holding a series HSC preparation events Fridays 5 until 8 p.m. through to October the 23rd and Sundays from 2 until 5 p.m. through to October the 25th. Students will have extended access to the library plus free HSC study packs, snacks, practice exams, mindful activities, and visits from Paws Pet Therapy will also be available. Also, check out the dates and times of two planned practice English exams. Saturday morning, September the 26th, from 9 o'clock till noon, Stringy Bark Creek Residents Association and Lane Cove Council will hold Bush Care's Big Day Out. Plant a tree or two. Enjoy a guided site tour and delicious morning tea at Stringy Bark Creek. Everyone is welcome to this fun, family-friendly event. Tools and tea are provided, but please dress appropriately in closed-toe shoes and wear a hat. For more information on these and many other happenings, visit the council website www.lanecove.nsw.gov.au. Hey, I'm out of here. So if you're out and about during these hot days, remember, be smart, slap on a hat, stay hydrated. You be good to each other. I'm out of here. Now, back to Lacey and the Morning Cafe.
0: Thank you very much, Wally. I appreciate it. I know you've got a lot on your plate.

But always there for me. Couldn't thank you any more for that. At 7:55, so it's that time. Batten down the hatches, people. Here's one I'm pretty sure you won't recognize. Now, do not ask me how I find these or what. I've always, my whole life, listened to whatever community radio station, whatever local station was on in my neighborhood. And somehow or another, I came across Leon Redbone. And this song, it just makes me smile. It was written by Willie Dixon and Bo Diddley and recorded in 1956, this old kind of bluesy song. But we're going to hear Leon Redbone taking us into the news with a little one called Doo-Wah Diddy. Here we go.

0: Okay, come on. That was fun, wasn't it? Whoops. That was fun, wasn't it? The Leon Redbone there with Diddy Wah Diddy. I don't know whatever happened to him. Maybe I need to do some research there. It's nearly time for the 8 o'clock news, and I will be back shortly after that.
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0: Sunshine Daydream. That was the Grateful Dead with Sugar Magnolia off of their American Beauty album of 1970. She can dance in a drop of dew. What a lovely thought, right? And, you know, the flowers today might have a little few drops on them. It is still spring. We are experiencing the equinox today, whether you're up there, down here. You know, it's a half and half kind of day. So terrific. Yay for us. We'll be doing in the next 30 minutes or so some more sort of flowery fields out and about in the world kind of tunes. And then in the last half hour, more of the same. It is 8:09. It's good to have you with me. If you're just joining in, hi. Welcome to Lacey's Morning Cafe. I'm broadcasting live, 88.5 FM, your local sound to the world. That's good to have you here with me. Remember, the text line is 0412-777-885, or you can always email office@2rrr.org.au. And of course, if you're interested in perhaps becoming a financial member, or if you want to be a if you want us to sponsor something, or you know, sponsor us, you know what I mean. Look, check it out. It's all right there on the website. Find something you're interested in, and I'm sure that Natalie would be thrilled to help you find a package that suits you. And I'm just, you know, I'm having the best morning. I'm getting so many lovely messages. And here's someone else who says that I have a great radio voice. Honestly, I don't hear it. But thank you for saying that. That's from Rosie. And yeah, I do like that. These songs, the music that I enjoy, that many of you seem to enjoy, they do call back memories, and they do have a way of making us smile and remember things and bringing parts of us back to the forefront to make you smile. So, yeah, thank you all for being here. We're going to keep going. I will be hearing our next sponsor for this 30 minutes. And then we'll be hearing from the Rolling Stones and Sting. Yeah. Okay. Yeah. Here we go. Our next sponsor, followed by Dead Flowers by the Rolling Stones. I know, sounds strange, but, you know, kind of suits. And Fields of Gold by Sting.
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8: 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Are you?

That's a beautiful song, isn't it? Fields of Gold by Sting, coming right on the heels of a fun and twisted little thing by the Rolling Stones, Dead Flowers. Because, you know, we're not talking about being out in the garden, etc. It's 8:21. Here's a thought, okay? I used to do volunteer gardening, and in a particularly overgrown, messy yard, I eventually dug up a little plaque, and it said this. Let me see if I can get this right. The warmth of the sun for pardon, the song of the birds for mirth. You're nearer God's heart in a garden than anywhere else on earth. That's a lovely little thought, isn't it? And with the Hunters Hill Spring Garden Competition, you know, on at the moment and judging coming up, it's a nice thought that there are probably a lot of people out there in a garden getting ready. And there will be an open house. I'll have some more information on that for you on that after the 8:30 lot of the news. For now, I remind you, you're at 2RRR 88.5 FM. You're here with me, Lacey, on the Morning Cafe. It's 8:22, so if you have to be there by 9, you're still doing pretty well. The traffic shows no major incidences, although in Redford, Manly, and Bonnie Rig, North Liverpool Road there, those lights are still flashing. So that affects traffic in all directions. We can add to that that the Strathfield South Punch Bowl near Victory Avenue car crashed. There are still heavy traffic conditions there. The road is closed in both directions. You'll need to find a way around that. Maybe public transport is the way to go there. And, of course, it's going to be a cloudy day. We might get some rain here this morning, maybe early in the afternoon, before reaching a high of 22. I'll bring you a more complete weather report after the 8:30 news. Meanwhile, let's hear from CCR and CNSY. More on the alphabet soup thing after this.

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0: 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Bye.

0: King Harvest with Dancing in the Moonlight. I love that one, and I like that little tinkly piano in there. I've been trying to figure out who was playing keyboards. It might have been Dave Doc Robinson. I'm not exactly sure, so don't quote me on that. But it's a nice little thing. Get your toes tapping, make you smile a little bit. King Harvest, Dancing in the Moonlight. And before that, my two gorgeous granddaughters. Well, just two of them, with a little station ID for you, explaining to you what I'm about to say. Welcome to the Morning Cafe. If you're just tuning in. It's 8:37, 23 minutes. If you have to be at work at 9 o'clock, you're doing all right. We're at 88.5 FM to Triple R, your local sound to the world. Okay, up next, we will hear from our final sponsor of the morning, and then we'll hear one of my favorite Neil Young songs, which seems to fit the mood this morning, and we'll hear one from... I know this might feel daggy, but I would just like to say, we'll hear from Ray Stevens, and this song, it reached number one on the Billboard Hot 100 in 1970. Okay, so first, Neil Young with Harvest Moon, and then we'll be hearing from Ray Stevens, because, you know, everything really is beautiful. After this word from our final sponsor of the morning. Thanks for being here, and thanks for all your terrific messages, everyone.
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0: Ray Stevens with Everything is Beautiful. Little fun fact about that one. His daughters were a part of the children's choir from Oak Hill Elementary School in Nashville who sing at the beginning of that song, Everything is Beautiful. And you know what? I just like to thank my mom. She brought music into our lives, and she had very good taste in the process. Thank you, Anne. We love you. I'm sure I speak from all of your children when I say that. It's 8:49. Want to remind you of a couple of things. So the Spring Garden Competition is winding up. The judging starts in just about a week. Entries close on Monday, the 28th, so you can get in there early and you can secure even your preferred judging date if you want to. And then an awards evening will be happening on Thursday, the 15th of October, 5:30 at Boronia Parks Sports and Community Facility. And there'll be an open day on Sunday, the 1st of November. Go around, get your tickets, and then go around, get a little armband, and then you can see all of these beautiful gardens. Hunters Hill is really gorgeous, and a lot of people have been working overtime to make sure it stays as beautiful as ever. Okay. Also, don't forget that at 9 o'clock, you should not turn off the radio. You should keep listening to Marianne, the Real World Gardener, because she has the tips and the tricks. She does her garden hero. She tells you what's the best tool to use for this thing or that thing, and she has great guests. Do not miss that. You don't want to miss it. I promised you a lengthier weather report, so today we've done to death. It's cloudy. We might get some more rain tomorrow. Very similar, partly cloudy, although they're not predicting any rain, with a high of 24. Friday, we're finally going to get some sun. It'll be a beautiful day with a high of 26. Saturday, we're creeping up into territory. No rain, high of 30 degrees. Sunday, Mookaboola Day, temperature will drop to about 20 as a high, maybe a shower or two, but that's good in that kind of event. It cools things off. Monday, cloudy, and Tuesday, cloudy again. So really, other than today and maybe Sunday, we shouldn't be seeing much rain. And the Spring Garden Competition goes on. Now, we have been listening to all kinds of songs that I hope make you think, yeah, I could sit in the garden. Gardens are lovely places. There's one, we have lots of green places here in Hunters Hill. And let's just hope that Hunters Hill remains nice and green. And, let's just do that. To end the day today, we'll be hearing one of my all-time favorite songs with a twist. I've been practicing this. We'll hear Israel Kama Kavivo Ole. Ah, I think I got it. Doing a medley of Over the Rainbow and Wonderful World. He was called the voice of Hawaii, and he really does have a beautiful voice and a beautiful soul. Hawaii and the world lost him way too soon, but he did leave us with this beautiful thing. And I would like to leave you with this. I will be back next week, as per usual, 7 to 9, doing all kinds of wonderful stuff off. I'm not mistaken. Next week on Wednesday is International Coffee Day. If you have hints or suggestions, things you might think you want to hear, give me a buzz. Send a text, 041-277-885, or maybe send an email, and I'm sure Natalie would be happy to forward it to me, office@2rrr.org.au. And finally, a very big thank you. You know who I'm thanking, and you don't need to have a lot of friends to feel loved. And this morning, I am feeling loved. Me and my imperfect self. feel very lucky to have you in my life. Thank you. Okay, so Israel, Israel, Kamakavivo Ole, the voice of Hawaii with Over the Rainbow and Wonderful World, a beautiful medley I first heard right over here across the street at the children coming out of the daycare center. And they said they always played it for the kids because it calmed them down when they were getting a little ratty. How about that? So I will see you next week at 7 o'clock. Y'all have a good day now. Yeah. Yeah, go. All right.
1: Okay, this one's for Gabby.

Good morning, people. It's me, Lacey, here once again on a beautiful Wednesday morning. Today, August 5th, is the 217th day of 2026. It is just 142 days.

0: Days until Christmas. Get your tree up early, I say. Okay, no, maybe I'm just kidding on that. We've had, after an overnight low of around 7 degrees, today promises to be sunny with a high around 19. We'll have light winds becoming westerly. We'll have winds becoming westerly at 15 to 20 kilometers per hour this morning and becoming lighter in the early afternoon. And as a bonus, there is a 95% chance that it won't rain. Yay. How about that weird, short, brief, but quite surprising hailstorm earlier in the week, right? So no rain today. And of course, as usual, I'll be keeping an eye on the traffic for you. We'll hear from Wally, and there's plenty of great classic rock on deck. We started the morning with The Temptations and Ball of Confusion. It's a 1970s hit released on the Gordy label under Motown, written by Norman Whitfield and Barrick Strong. Instrumentation by the Funk Brothers. Now that song is, let's see, 1970, 26, 56 years old. And I gotta ask myself, which is, you know, a question that I've been asking myself throughout the week. The world seems to still be a ball of confusion, you know. Specifics aside, but, you know, are we doing this? Are we doing that? Who said this? Who said that? What's going on? No one knows. All of these old protest songs, they're still relevant, but can we find hope in them, given that, you know, so long ago, a guy called, I think, Barry Maguire, talked about us being on the eve of destruction. That was nearly 50, almost 60 years ago. Just saying. Food for thought, hey? Right. We will be hearing from our first sponsor of the day, and then we'll hear from Marvin Gaye, Edwin Starr, and Sly and the Family Stone, because as much as Berry Gordy tried not to, at some point, some of his artists were saying, we got to say something. And but Norman Whitfield and Barrett Strong, they started writing, you know, songs that were relevant, and they were hits. They were happy little tunes. The time is 7:12. I will be back with a look at traffic after a couple of tunes to get you on your feet, get your hump day off to the right foot. And please feel free to text me at 041-2777-885. Say good morning. Tell me how you're doing. What's happening in your part of the world? Okay, 7:12 is the time. Here we go. James, are you out there? I haven't heard from you for a while. I'm beginning to worry. Okay, bye.
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3: The Australian government advises that from the 1st of July 2026, all hospitality venues are required to label where their seafood is from. It doesn't matter if it's a local fish and chip shop or a five-star hotel, the rule is the same. Boards and menus will need to include a letter next to each seafood item. That is an A for Australia, an I for imported, or an M for mixed. So, whether your seafood is from a dine-in meal, a takeaway, or a home delivery, the food you see is from the source as stated.
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0: Sly and the Family Stone with Stand from an album of the same name from 1969. 1969, people. He was begging for the rest of the world to stand up. Whose side are you on? Where do you fall in this? Anyway, seems like we could all just stand together. I'm saying I might. Yeah, I might be in a mood. I might have been in a mood all week. Yeah. I have been plagued by technology this week. I'm just going to go there. Everywhere I went, I made a booking for a couple of nights to stay, and I was told that I paid, as you know, you pay in advance, and I was told that I had to go to my portal and, I don't know, watch some video and fill out some form, or they wouldn't let me check in. And I'm thinking, you've got my money, people. Okay, there's too many portals, there's too many apps, there's too many signing ins to do. Anyway, it provoked me on this path that we are on this morning. Before Sly and the Family Stone, we heard Edwin Starr saying, "War, what is it good for?" They tried to give that one to the Temptations, but thought, might be a little too rough around the edges for them. And look what Edwin Starr did with it. I mean, he had nothing to lose, and that one catapulted him right up the charts. Good stuff there. And before that, with Marvin Gaye and What's Going On. These questions have been plaguing us for a very long time. We'll continue to talk about these questions as we go through the morning. First, a quick look at traffic tells me that in our general area, it's all looking pretty good. If you're out in Liverpool, the Hume Highway approaching Hoxton Park Road is looking at a broken down car causing moderate traffic conditions, blocking one of the three northbound lanes. Otherwise, it's looking pretty good out there. At 7:27, we will tune in to Wally with some of the goings on in the Ride area. And after the news, I'll be back with more of, you know, my whinging and some good music. So here we go.
1: Thanks, Lacey. Hello, listeners. Yes, I'm back. After a dreaded bout of lurgy, I have returned. And it's a good reminder, get your flu shots while you can. Okay, now, where are we? What's happening around Ryde? A reminder that if you would like after-hours library access at Eastwood Library, check online for the next induction session. There will be several during the month of August. 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It's time for the yearly Wrap with Love, annual knit-in at Ryde Library. Friday morning, August the 7th, starting at 10 a.m, bring your knitting needles, crochet hooks or sewing needles and put your creativity to a good cause. 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Wrap with Love Incorporated is a not-for-profit organisation that supplies wraps, quilts and other similar items for distribution to needy people and people suffering the effects of cold and trauma in Australia and worldwide. 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How good is that? Okay, August 11 is Census Day. Ryde Library is holding a 2026 Census Drop-In Information Day this Saturday beginning at 10 a.m. Whether you're completing the census for the first time or simply need more information, you'll get all the help you'll need. Everyone counts, so get your form or learn how to submit an online form. Get your questions answered as well as a better understanding of the importance of the census. This event is brought to you by the City of Ryde Libraries and presented by the Australian Bureau of Statistics Census 2026. Okay, that's it for Ryde for the moment. Lacey, back to you.
0: Hi. Yeah, hi, I'm still here. How are you? It's time for the news, and I will see you in, 3 minutes or so. Bye.

0: Wow, right? Barry Maguire from 1965. I think if we were on the eve of destruction, maybe the question is, did we avoid it and are we on the eve of it again? Or in the grand scheme of, you know, time, scientifically speaking, 60 years, like the equivalent of a second, who knows? But he sounded pretty annoyed. You know, you can hate your neighbor, but don't forget to say grace. You know, it's, oh, yeah. Anyhow, yeah, that was Barry Maguire, Eve of Destruction from 65. That was written by a guy called P.F. Sloan, Flip Sloan. And on that track, he plays guitar and harmonica. A brilliant one-hit wonder right there. And before that, we heard In the Year 2525. And I'm going to try to say this, and I'm probably going to botch it. Exordium and Terminus, Zegar and Evans, another one-hit wonder, this one from 1969. Now, that one, it goes to what I've been saying. It's predicting that humanity's, our thoughts, our relationships, even probably our physical health, might be negatively impacted by technological advances ending in humankind's extinction. Oh my God, it's not an incursion, it's an excursion. Mankind's extinction. And I look at this, I look at the fervor with which all of us, get into our social media, fingers in air quotes, and it's the least social thing we do. We are becoming lazier. We are disconnecting from people knowingly and willingly. It's just, can you tell I've had a week? Yeah, okay, I have. I need a week, need to get away, which I'm doing, and I did not go to the portal and fill out things online. I'm just going to show up and talk to a person and sign some stuff. Moving on. Okay, rant finished. Next up, August 3rd through 9th is Loneliness Awareness Week in Australia, and all of this ties together. You can have thousands of friends on your social media platform of choice, but how many of them can you call at 2 o'clock in the morning and say, I've got a flat tire, can you come and help me? Or I'm having a nightmare, can you just talk me through it until I'm, you know, fully awake and ready to fall back to sleep? How many of them are really your friends? How do you make that connection? And that's what this is all about. Connection, it doesn't happen by accident. We need to make spaces for each other. We need to create that space. But if your neighbor lives alone and you're fixing dinner and you run into him, say, hey, feel like coming in and sharing a burger with us? Or I've got a pot of soup going. I'm sure I can get an extra bowl going for you. Bring people in. Yeah, it's just all so, bah. Anyway, again, stepping off the soapbox. I'm on a roll this morning, am I not? The time is 7:43. I'm still keeping an eye on the traffic for you. So Liverpool, the traffic conditions continue. There's one of three northbound lane closed on the Hume Highway. And in Homebush, the M4 motorway just passed tunnel entrance. There's a two-car crash just happened, causing heavy traffic conditions. The motorway crew is there. There's a tow truck, but reduce your speed, please, and prepare to merge. Expect delays. Now, if you don't have to be there until 9 o'clock, you've got plenty of time. Slow down. Enjoy some music with me. Listen to me rant about things, you know, nobody but me cares about. Yeah, it'll be fine. And if you're just getting out, today is going to be great. I think it's almost 8-9 degrees now, headed up to 19. Sunny day, no rain. I'll be back later with the full week's info. For now, well, We'll hear from our next sponsor of the morning, and then we'll hear from Paul Simon, well, Simon and Garfunkel, and we'll hear from America. Yeah, let's go. Push the button, Lacey.
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4: 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This event will be held at Marsfield Community Centre, 1A Trafalgar Place, Marsfield, on Monday the 10th of August from 10am to 1pm. Booking is necessary through Eventbrite. And for more information, telephone City Ride on 9952 8222.

0: America there with lonely people. You got to keep trying. There is room out there for all of us. Before that, we heard Simon and Garfunkel with I Am a Rock. And I just, you know, it's, who knows? A lot of things color our perceptions, but I feel like there are more islands out there than there are connected spaces. And we can make those connections. Interestingly enough, about technology, Albert Einstein, who died in the mid-50s, if I'm not mistaken, said this: it has become appallingly obvious that our technology has exceeded our humanity. Yes, a moment of silence on that one. Here's a story someone told me this week, someone I care about very, very much. Out walking her dog and fell in the street. And this is not a 20-year-old. I mean, this is someone who's in her 70s. She fell while walking her dog in the street, and she fell, banged up her face and her, you know, her skin, her knees, all this kind of stuff. Cars were going by her, and no one stopped. This makes my heart hurt. We need to do better, you guys. We need to do better. You don't know. Okay, wow. maybe I need to step outside during this next song and burn my soapbox. If I have now suitably depressed you enough, we're going to move through the rest of the show with songs that make us feel good about life, that make us want to go out there and share a smile and be good to people. And we will do that with this one that I know a certain lady from the United States Midwest really, really likes. This one is by Three Dog Night. Feel free to sing along, and it's going to make the news go down stacks better. You just wait. Here we go.
1: Hi, it's Debbie M from the Movin' and Groovin' Show on a Thursday afternoon. You are listening to the wonderful Lacey on the Morning Cafe. Make sure you listen to her every Wednesday. And you know what? She moves and grooves as well. This is why we get on. Wednesday morning, don't forget.
0: Very good.
1: Really?

0: little joy to the world for you before we go off to some news, which is, you know, rarely good. Yeah. News, by the way, the census is coming up. So prepare to be counted. I believe it's August 11th. Let me double check. Yep, August 11th, 2026. We're going to be counted, and that's a good thing. So we got our form in the mail. However, if that hasn't happened for you yet, if you haven't gotten it, you can always go to a local library. They can walk you through the process and help you learn how you can do it online. In this case, maybe technology isn't such a bad thing. Perhaps it's the same way I feel about potato chips and ice cream. All things in moderation. Oh, you can throw wine into the list, too. Yeah, all things in moderation. The time is 7:59. You're here with me, Lacey, at 2RRR 88.5 FM, your local sound to the world. 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There is something for everyone every hour of every day. We are streaming live. See you in a few. Ah, FIFA. The organization that just keeps on giving. All right, enough said about that. The time is 8:05. If you're just tuning in, good morning. You're here with Lacey at 88.5 FM 2RRR. Welcome. The traffic today is not looking too bad. Let's see, what have we got happening here? In Beecroft, the M11 motorway, the North Connects, the off-ramp to Pennant Hills Road is looking at a broken-down car that is affecting the southbound traffic. The car is on the shoulder, but, you know, slow down, prepare to merge if needs be. Homebush West is still looking at that car crash. Transport for New South Wales is on the scene. They should have that sorted out pretty soon. Otherwise, again, if you're just waking up, you're looking at a gorgeous day. The sun is shining. I can see it out my window, beckoning to me. So, you know, hooray. I now am going to start giving you hope. I've completely broken you down. But here, let's have some songs that make us think, you know what? Life is good. I'm going to get out there and I'm going to live it. Let me see. Dire Straits said it pretty well on their Brothers in Arms album from 1985. This group was formed in London. Brothers Mark and David Knopfler, John Ilsley, and Pick Withers singing about the walk of life after this brief message.
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0: Okay. Mark Knopfler and Co. with, and Dire Straits with Walk of Life. We're moving on now and getting our hump day smiles on our faces with some great tunes. We'll be coming your way. We'll hear from Journey encouraging us, don't give up the fight. You got to keep on believing. And we'll hear from Rare Earth, another Motown song. Motown had to create a specific label for them, and they did. And guess what the label was called? Rare Earth Records. Didn't last long, but still, it gave us Rare Earth. Yay! And we'll hear from 10 Years After, again, with a message, a saying, let's just look at the world and let's just look at each other and see what we see. We don't need to declare, you know, anything. Just, hi, I'm Lacey. How you? Not, hi, I'm Lacey. Call me he or she or whatever. I'm just me. That's all. Ever like everyone. I'm just going to let the tunes run. And later in the half hour, we will hear from Wally with some stuff going on in Lane Cove. And I've got a very interesting thing going on at the Huntley's Cove Community Center right across the street from Historic Henley Cottage, where I am coming to you live right now at 88.5 FM.
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0: Wow, right? 10 years after, with I'd love to change the world, I don't know what to do any more than you do. But maybe if we each take a little stab at it every single day, hey? And then before that we heard Rare Earth with I Just Want to Celebrate, another day of living. Let's not focus on the negative, because there's a lot of it out there, and they made sure to tell you that, but there's something good in every day. We just have to look for it. So, you know, as they said, don't stop believing. And do you not just love Steve Perry's voice? Whoosh. It's pretty dishy. That at 8:25, it's time to hear from Wally with some happenings in the Lane Cove area. I want to remind you, this week is Loneliness Awareness Week. There's a lot of it out there. As you know, we keep embracing social media and find ourselves socially isolated. And if that's you, there's plenty of things you can do. I recommend starting with your local library. They are really, the local library, it's the heart and soul of any community. All right, that's enough from me. Let's hear from Wally here at 8:26.
1: Thanks, Lacey. Hello, listeners. Hey, we're back with all that's happening around Lane Cove. But before I go on, can I just say, how good is this winter weather? Wonderful. Bring it on, keep it on, I say. Okay, what's happening around Lane Cove? Now, ironically, as the world enthusiastically embraces social media, more people are feeling lonely and disconnected. Connection doesn't happen by accident. It grows in the real-life spaces we create for each other. This Loneliness Awareness Week, August the 3rd through to the 9th, Lane Cove is celebrating the everyday ways people living in Australia are making connections. The Hello Lane Cove event is making room for everyone. The plaza at Lane Cove will be alive with people playing giant garden games, listening to music and making connections this Wednesday, August the 5th. That's today from 10 a.m. until 12. For more information, visit lonelinessawarenessweek.com.au. Tomorrow morning, August the 6th, from 9 until 11:30, Lane Cove Community Nursery is holding a free workshop all about wattles. 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For you history buffs, Lane Cove Library is hosting a military history talk, Australian World War II War Crimes Trials, Tuesday evening, August the 11th, from 6:15 p.m. to 7:45. Lieutenant Colonel Nida Eisenberg, AALC, will discuss the war crimes trials conducted by Australia at the conclusion of World War II. Contact the library to make your booking for this fascinating look at an important part of our history. Okay, that's it for Lane Cove for this week, and that's it from me for another week as well. Hey, before I go, just a reminder, remember, be good to each other. Lacey, back to you.
0: Thank you, Wally. It is great to have you back with us. I'm glad you have beated. I have you. I hope. Right. It's 8:29 and we're about to go to the news, and I can, you know, figure out what it is I'm trying to say. Glad to have you back, Wally. I'm glad that you are once again healthy and, you know, here with us. Everybody, I will be back in, 4 minutes or so with some more tunes for you.

0: Good to the last drop, that one. That was the fifth dimension with, the fifth dimension with Sweet Blindness. You may have noticed that in the last 30 minutes, I'm just going to be lifting everybody up. You know, because, there is good to be found in everyone, and there is good to be found in every single day if we just try. Am I right? So that was Sweet Blindness, the fifth dimension, and one from my good friend Jane up there in Port Macquarie, Johnny Nash, I Can See Clearly Now. You know, nice little messages there. Am I right? It's been quite the morning. I confess, I really just, it was one of those mornings I woke up and I thought, I can't wanna. And I'm so glad I did. Music, there's a bit of, you know, there's a bit of magic in it. Now, I'm going to go a little bit, maybe, well, my sister, when I told her about this, said, ew, give it some thought. Human composting. I know, right? Saw an article in the Sydney Morning Herald. Am I allowed to say that? In the newspaper. A week or more ago, and so this Saturday, August 8th, a lady named Teresa Russell, who was the founder of Earthly Legacy, which is a nonprofit, she'll be talking from the Huntley's Cove Community Center, right across the street from the station, about this notion of human composting. You know, what's the process? What are its advantages, both, you know, for the environment and your pocketbook, etc. So the sessions go for about 2 hours, and there are three. There's one at 10, one at noon, and one at 2 o'clock in the afternoon. It's a no charge, and you'll get access to a documentary from the USA called "The Life We Leave." So that's this Saturday at the Huntley's Cove Community Center. I'm going. I think it's going to be fascinating. You know, the world's getting ever more crowded. So if you can, you know, make a bit of space for who knows what. At 8:41, 20 minutes left to go. I know it's a strange thing. You first hear it and you think, ew. But you scatter your loved one's ashes. How different is it? Anyway. At 8:41, we'll be hearing from our final sponsor of the morning, and then we'll be hearing from an Australian group called Black Feather. Again, leaving you with some upbeat things happening. I have been keeping an eye on the traffic for you, and here's what my traffic app is telling me right now. No incidents. Hooray! Traffic is moving along apace. I had a peek out the window at Victoria Road. It's not blocked up. The sun is shining brightly. We're headed to a high of 19 on a sunny day. If you're in the sun, it's going to be perfect. Get out there, do some gardening, walk the dog, be out there. And you know, when you see someone walking by you, just give them a smile. It costs you nothing. Even if they have a look on their face, give them a smile, because you just don't know what's going on behind the look. In the days ahead, we've got lots of sun until Sunday, when we might get some showers just for Sunday. Monday, the showers start to ease off, and we're back to sunny days on Tuesday. The high throughout the coming week will be somewhere around 20. The lows could be as much as 6 degrees overnight. But hey, that's all right. You're all snuggled up in bed, nice and warm. So there you go. At 8:42, we'll hear from our last sponsor. And don't tune out before 9, because we got Marianne and the Real World Gardener coming up. Here are our sponsor and Black Feather, who are bopping the blues.
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Blues. Bop in the Blues. Black Feather. Presumably a cover of a song written by Carl Perkins and Howard Curly Griffin. They had a number one hit with this for 2 weeks in 1972. Now, this particular recording has a similar feel, but really nothing like the original. And yet, Carl Perkins and Curly Griffin are credited as the writers on that one. There's a reason I'm telling you that. It's 8:48. So, to remind you, Loneliness Awareness Week. Make a place. Find a way to connect. Make room for people in your life. You can go to lonelinessawarenessweek.com.au, and you can there's a few little things. Oops, you can do. You can find an event to attend or register an event. It's important. You know, we need to feel connected. Someone once got on to me saying that I had no idea what it meant to be introverted. Introverts, like me, we are not antisocial. We play it close to the vest. We can feel loneliness. We can feel disconnected. And shouldn't everyone feel a little bit connected? I'm just saying. At 8:49, I want to remind you that in 10 minutes, you will be treated to Marianne, the Real World Gardener, and all of her gardening tips, vegetable heroes, the how to take care of your garden tools. She's got great guests that help us coordinate, and I would just like to say, my garden is going great guns. So hooray for Marianne, and thank you for that. Don't forget, you can get to the Huntley's Cove Community Center on the weekend and learn all about human composting. Another way to connect, as I said, the library, right? I think it's Monday. There is August 10th. There's a musical morning tea at Ride Library starting at 11:30. The West Ride Singers will be there singing. You'll get a little biscuit, maybe some tea. You'll pop into the library and meet all kinds of great people. They are singing for pleasure. You know, you can feel free to make a booking, but I'm told that it's not, you know, strictly speaking, necessary to make that booking. And a final reminder on the census. So, August 11th, if you haven't already done it, you got to fill out your paper and do the census thing. You can go to info.census.abs.gov.au or just plug it into your search engine, and you'll learn everything you need to know why we do the census, why it matters, why you should do it. We're ending the day with a couple more songs to get you smiling your way through the morning. Two by Van Morrison. We will hear Jackie Wilson Said, parentheses, I'm in Heaven When You Smile. And we will hear another version of Boppin' the Blues. Two you might not expect, but they're good ones. I will talk to you next week. Have a great day. Thanks for being here with me.

finishing the day with two by Mr. Van Morrison. Great stuff there. Whoa, that sounds strange. Two from Van Morrison. We heard, we heard Jackie Wilson, I'm in Heaven When You Smile. That was Van, and it was a tribute to Mr. Van Morrison. A tribute to Van Morrison there, so that was good. And after that, we heard Van Morrison with Carl Perkins doing Boppin' the Blues. That was recorded way back, I think it might have been 96, with Carl Perkins. And it wasn't available until 2019 on a Best of by Van Morrison, and you should find that because it's got a lot of great stuff on it. Meanwhile, I say goodbye to you for another week, wish you well, and I leave you with Mary Ann, the Real World Gardener.

Since I let me free, what's that crap, Papa know it all. 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Live your own life and set me free. 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

And the ones who cause it never feel it. So to every American reading a headline and feeling confused, to every citizen wondering why everything feels rigged,

Howdy, howdy, howdy, boys and girls and livestock. Be sure to listen to the CD Tex Radio Show right here on Texas Highway Radio with Bill and George. So be sure to stay tuned. We got a great show coming up for you today. We're going to get it kicked off right out of shoot number one with an old pal from Austin, Texas. Here's Kevin Fowler

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berserk? Well, you left me anyhow, and then the days got worse and worse, and now you see I've gone completely out of my mind. And the coming to

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And when they do, they'll put you in the ASPCA, you mangy mutt.

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taking you back to a year in music history. 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

I've never seen a prettier woman than I have down in old San Antonio. But you see, that's just one more good reason I got to make Texas my new home.

Old Gary P. got him another hit record there. I Wasn't Born in Texas. Gary P. Nunn. All right, here's Stoney LaRue. Had this song out a few years back. Hill Country Boogaloo. By the way, Stoney's going to be in Christoval, Texas. I believe it's next month at Cooper's Barbecue. Make plans to be there. Ha ha!

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1: Do we have any diesel driving daddies out there? 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

0: I like those live cuts. Aaron Watson, Diesel Driving Daddy. We got a lot more great music coming up. Don't you go anywhere. We're going to pay a few bills. Then we're going to be right back.
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0: 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Here's the latest from Colby.

There's the latest from the Bellamy Brothers, along with the Isaacs. Looks like they got another great record there. Normal ain't coming back. No siree, Bob. No siree, Bob. This should take you back a ways. Here's Waylon and Jesse.

0: Here's the latest from Corey Morrow. That song. Don't y'all go anywhere. We still got a lot more great music coming up. We'll be right back.
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0: This is the CV Tex Radio Show. I'm Bill Green. Doesn't that sound good? Doesn't that sound good? Oh, yeah. David Lewis, living the dream.

0: little buddy, Beckaroo, Becky Hobbs, Bartlesville, Oklahoma girl. I don't dance with strangers, so honey, what's your name? What a song. What a hook. Here's David Adam Burns. Looks like he's got another hit record. Last Cowboy Standing.
1: His great-great-grandpa built that house with timber from this land.

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0: Casey Chestnut, Uninvited Guests. Say, if you'd like to advertise with the CD Text Radio Show, we'd love to have you. 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
0: 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Bill Green here with you. Here's the latest from Kristen Kelly.

James Land. Got my top 10 record there. I don't apologize. On that note, we're going to take a little break. We're going to be right back. Howdy, howdy, howdy, boys and girls and livestock. Be sure to listen to the Texas Highway Radio with George. So be sure to stay tuned. Well, you made it to hour number two of the CD Tex Radio Show. I'm Bill Green. And by golly, I tell you what, if y'all missed the Top of the Divide Rodeo in El Dorado last week, you missed a good one. But you can make it up. Next week, we got the Sutton County Days and Outlaw Pro Rodeo down in Sonora, Texas. So make it there. And right now, we're going to listen to a little bit of Billy Montana.

Billie Jo Jones, she's got her hit record there. Top 10 single, Flame. Here's my buddy from New Braunfels, Texas, Jason Allen. Crying for the mamas. Right here on the CV Tex Radio Show.

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0: 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We're going to be right back with more great music. 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
0: This is a CD Texas Radio Show. I'm Bill Green. And here's Gary Nicholson. This is a song he wrote for Vince Gill, had a big hit on. This is Gary's version. Your

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Bar light, bar bright. Here's Mo Pal. We go a long way back. Mo Bandy had a big hit on this about 1975. You remember this one? Bandy the Rodeo Clown.

0: I'm old pal from San Antonio, Texas. Augie Myers had a big hit on that about 40 years ago. Hey, baby, ¿qué pasó? Hey, we got Virginia May on the phone.
1: Hey, Bill.
0: Yeah.
1: Hey, hon.
0: How you doing?
1: Let me ask you something.
0: Okay.
1: If the grocery stores have a section for health food, what is the rest of the store?
0: Mm.
1: Ooh. Makes you
0: think,
1: doesn't it?
0: Yeah, it does. It sure does. Hey, don't y'all go anywhere. We got a whole lot more great Texas country, red dirt, maybe a little more Western swing, who knows? We got it coming up. We're going to pay a few bills, hear from our sponsors, then we're going to be right back with lots more, okay? Don't you touch that dial.
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0: This is the CD Text Radio Show. I'm Bill Green. And here's my old boss man, the late, great Johnny Bush.

If it sounds country, man, that's what it is. It's a country song. Yeah, okay. Well, 1, 2, 3, 4. 1, 2, 3, 4. Busted flat in Baton Rouge and heading for the trains.

The late, great Kris Kristofferson. Had some hits on that one, didn't he? Me and Bobby McGee. Okay, we're going to take you back a ways. Bob Wills, Texas Playboys. This is the live cut. You'll remember this one. Cherokee Maiden.

0: the great George Strait. And by the way, a lot of you may have attended it. I didn't get to go, but this past Sunday, he had a big benefit concert in Burnie, and I understand it was a huge success. And a big thank you to George Strait for helping those flood victims in the Hill Country. Don't y'all go anywhere. We're going to be right back.
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0: Yes, sirree, Bob. 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I'm Bill Green.

The late, great Johnny Rodriguez had a big hit on that, as everybody knows, back in 1973, Riding My Thumb to Mexico. Well, you know, rodeo is in the air. That's all I can say. And it's time for another rodeo song. Here's Kojo, Cody Johnson, Dear Rodeo.

Kojo. Yeah, there's a lot of rodeos going. Of course, this is summertime. They're working towards the big finals in December in Las Vegas. So go support your local rodeo. I guarantee you, you'll enjoy it. It's time for our inspirational song of the show, and I'm going to feature my pal Billy O'Rourke on this one. Me and Jesus on the Beach.

0: that's going to wrap it up for this show. We hope y'all have enjoyed it half as much as we did bringing it to you. Until next time, keep it tuned right here for more great music. I'm Bill Green signing off. Adios, boys and girls, and livestock.
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5: Thanks for joining us. 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

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Pink and orange skies, feeling super childish. No Donald Glover. Missed call from my mother.

never feel it. So to every American reading a headline and feeling confused, to every citizen wondering why everything feels rigged,